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1: Hey, it's McCabe. Thank you for having the night show on tonight for your Monday night. I feel, as we're playing this Billie Eilish hit, that it's time for her to come back. Where has she been? All quiet on the Billie front recently.

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1: 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Less than a month away from going down in Vegas. Let's get you there tomorrow morning at 9 o'clock. Just

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It's McCabe on Party 107.7. 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You can leave us a message right on there.

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1: The survey says that 3 in 4 Americans don't have enough money to handle like a financial setback. Look at, I think we can start worrying about 2 months out when the paycheck gets a little bigger. I think we're all looking to Friday, right?
2: 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Waiting by the phone on the Fred Show tomorrow morning. Why did somebody get ghosted? 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

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This is McCabe, whether you're at the gym or waiting for the DoorDash to come. 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
1: 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Thank you for having us on for your Monday night. Getting ready to do the iHeartRadio 99, by the way, the top trending songs. 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

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Time of My Life from Benson Boone, kicking off the iHeartRadio 9 at 9. It'll be at the iHeart Festival this year, and so will you. Remember, your chance to win that free trip out to Vegas happens every single day this week. 9 a.m., 1 p.m., and 5 p.m. So your next chance to win will be tomorrow, 9 a.m. It's McCabe with Stella Lefty singing about her trip up to Boston on this one. Number 8 is Boston. On a train.

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0: 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Love that one. I don't know, there's such a good energy on it. Somber showing his songwriting skills at this one at number 2. 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
1: It's McCabe, and Olivia Rodrigo's getting ready to do her Daisy Kane Music Festival ahead of her tour. She has partnered with a bunch of creators on Etsy to make all of the merch. So yeah, she's not having a big firm design it. 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
2: 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Why did somebody get ghosted? 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
1: We got a little surprise this past New Music Friday. We world premiered a new collab from Karol G. She dropped her entire new album. So good. But we got a song from her singing in English with this guy, Bruno Mars. What a perfect collab there. It's McCabe playing his big hit, Risk It All, now.

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Tomorrow morning, we're back to giving away free trips to Vegas. Remember, the iHeart Festival is coming up. Cardi B, Benson Boone, even Zara Larsson. 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First thing, 9 a.m., then 1 p.m., and 5 p.m. every single day.

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Hey, it's McCabe and Pitbull's bringing Little John along for the I'm Back Tour, Veterans United Home Loans Amphitheater, August 21st. 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It's how you enter to win.

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It's McCabe. 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
1: McCabe out for tonight. Enjoy the rest of your Monday. The little over an hour we got left of it with the new hit list. Coming up at 11 o'clock, playing all the new tracks you need to know.

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2: 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I'm Angelina. Time to kick it. Discover some new music with me. 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He just brings back that Teen Angst music that I crave.

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1: 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It's been so real. Leaving you with Olivia Rodrigo. 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

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It's Katie and Pitbull's bringing Lil Jon and the I'm Back Tour to Veterans United Home Loans Amphitheater on August 21st. 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

Friday, we had a New Music Friday with Alex Warren and his new song, Rescuer. He did a TikTok takeover. On Thursday, we saw the music video, which is at iHeartRadio.com.

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I mean, I am a crazy dog lady, so dare I say, I am in the 75%. So a new study said that 75% of people want an adults-only dining section at restaurants. And it's like 80% of them are parents saying this, that they're just like, I need space from the kids. They're okay with dogs being there, too. And I was like, oh, my God, yes. Bring Wally and Pancake everywhere.

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know. Did you see that both Peacock and Netflix are racing to release separate documentaries about former daytime talk show host Wendy Williams? And if you ever watched The Wendy Williams Show, her executive producer, Suzanne, who, you know, Wendy would talk to her all the time, she's actually attached to one of the projects. So we'll keep you posted on this story. Just when

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What's going on? 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

And one day, and the fall menu returns to Dunkin'. But who's counting, right? This is Katie. So along with like all the pumpkin-y stuff, they're also going to have a tiramisu menu. For Starbucks, we're not going to get the PSL back until the 25th, so in 2 weeks. And I do not care how basic I sound. I cannot wait for a pumpkin spice latte. Like, bring on the PSL at Starbucks. I said what I said.

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got Rihanna coming up for you in 3 minutes. And I love he immediately was like, oh, I'm going to get in so much trouble for this. But it was Rihanna's partner, A$AP Rocky, who confirmed that Rihanna is back in the studio, you guys. I was like, what? He said that she is cooking. It has been way too long since we've gotten a new Rihanna album. So I am so excited. Just

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1: Brad Pitt is opening up about one of the toughest chapters of his life. In a new Esquire interview, the Oscar winner revealed that after 7 years of sobriety, he started drinking again, saying he got off the wagon. He says now it's in a more restrained manner, but admitted, "I got overconfident. Not

0: 2019 and started dating in 2020. Married in 2023. I'm just obsessed with him and Your Neighbors and Friends on Apple TV Plus. If you love that show, I am right there with you. And finally, the Backstreet Boys are extending their hit into the Millennium Residency at the Sphere in Las Vegas with three new shows, including New Year's Eve, December 31st, January 1st, and 2nd. The group has already played 47 sold-out shows for more than 750,000 people. I'm going to be seeing them in just a couple weeks at the Sphere. I can't wait. 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

0: here. It's Party 107.7. We're just a couple weeks away from school starting up again. Can you believe it? Beth, out in Virginia Beach, what's the first thing you're going to do when the kiddos go back, huh?
1: The first thing I'm going to do when the kids go back to school is it's going to be wine o'clock. So I'm going to have my girl, my best friend over. We're going to have wine for lunch. It's going to be great.
0: Wine for lunch. There you go. Do that for sure when the kiddos go back.

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So is Benson Boone, Snoop Dogg, BTS. You could be there too with $1,000 spending cash. All right, listen up for the keyword at 1 o'clock and text it in to win. All right, you could be going to Vegas. It's Rihanna.

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Mr. Know-It-All on Party 107.7. I'm Shelly. I in the morning consider myself Miss Know-It-All sometimes when it comes to pop culture. You might know me as Showbiz Shelly on The Fred Show. 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

0: 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Feel good at music and home of the Fresh Show in the morning. Hi, Hampton Roads. My name's Shelly. So Pitbull and Lil Jon coming to Virginia Beach, the amphitheater, the Veterans United Homelands Amphitheater, 1 week from Friday. 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Use that red talk back mic, tap it, leave me a message. Why do you want to go to the show? I want to hear from you. You could win tickets. All right, I got people doing Pitbull impressions on the talk back. Get as creative as you want. And let me know when you want to see Pitbull and Lil Jon for the I'm Back Tour at the Amphitheater. We could be choosing you to go here on Party. We're commercial free next.
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crazy storms rolling through the area last night, right? I'm Shelly. It's Party 107.7. We're commercial free right now. My kiddos were a little bit scared. My neighbors have a dog that gets really scared. I heard him barking. Thanks so much for being here. It's Zara.

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I'm Shelly. It's Party 107.7. I went to Mission Barbecue in Chesapeake yesterday. I have a bunch left over, so I'm going to be having that for lunch today. I cannot wait. Isn't that the best when you have something to look forward to eat? I love it.

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Pitbull coming to the amphitheater 1 week from Friday with Lil Jon for the I'm Back Tour. 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

lives on the Chesapeake, Virginia beach border had a bear in his backyard over the weekend. I mean, it's the season for that kind of thing, right? So just stay vigilant. I'm Shelly. 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

week. Oops, excuse me, just getting off my shoulder pads after dancing to that song. Oh, I was born in the 80s, so I love it. I'm Shelly. It's Party 107.7. Thanks for being here, Hampton Roads.

to shop at Target for like your dorm room when you go off to college? Well, not anymore. Kids are having interior designers decorate them. Wait until I tell you more about this next on Party 107.7. I'm Shelly.

0: 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Feel Good at Music and Home of the Fred Show in the morning. Hi there, Hampton Roads. My name's Shelly. So I remember distinctly shopping at Target with my mom, buying stuff for my new dorm room when I went off to college. It was just a very exciting time. You know, you just like your little tchotchke stuff around or whatever, and new blankets. Well, now people are hiring, very rich people, are hiring interior decorators for their kids' dorm rooms. I found this video on social media. Here's an example of one decorator explaining to her client why she picked the certain curtains.
1: Yeah, the cafe curtains, she showed me. But we don't have, I wanted some light to filter through. Yeah. So

Zara Larsson, of course, going to be at our iHeartRadio Music Festival presented by Capital One in Vegas. And you could win a trip to go. We're going to give you $1,000 to spend while you're there as well, right? The next keyword coming up this afternoon at 5 o'clock. All right, you got to get that keyword and text it into 200-200. I'm Shelly. It's party.

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I couldn't sleep last night. So, you know, you get on social media, you kind of scroll a little bit. And I'm telling you, sometimes I just need to take a break. I was watching a guy drink Fanta with a fork. He put a bunch of Fanta in like a bucket and he was drinking it with a fork instead of a spoon. Ridiculous. It's just, I need a break sometimes. But follow us, all right? At Party 107.7.

You can now get Olivia Rodrigo Lego sets. Yeah, have you heard of this? Yeah, I guess they're inspired by her different albums. But yeah, Olivia Rodrigo Lego sets. If you're bored, check out those. I'm Shelly. It's Party 107.7 All American Rejects right now.

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1: Brad Pitt is opening up about one of the toughest chapters of his life. In a new Esquire interview, the Oscar winner revealed that after 7 years of sobriety, he started drinking again, saying he got off the wagon. He says now it's in a more restrained manner, but admitted, "I got overconfident, not

right now. Tap the contest tab if you want to meet Somber in LA. All right. It's all sponsored by Somber and AEG. I'm Shelly. 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

of your Tuesday. I always say, this is just my personal opinion, Tuesday's the worst day of the week. It's just like kind of boring, right? Like you're not at the beginning of the week. You're not even at the end. It's just like not even the middle. It's just there, right? So try to enjoy it. Have us on, all right? Another chance to go to our iHeartRadio.

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1: I want to shout out the Comers, who rescued a turkey that they think probably jumped out of a truck before it was slaughtered and was injured. But the guy picks up the turkey on the side of the road, puts it in his passenger seat, and brings it back. They've named him Chester. And for an animal that is really very ugly, this one looks cute. The personality is strong. I never thought I'd be jealous of someone having a pet turkey, but I am. Also, it just says so much about someone if they stop on the side of the road, help any kind of animal, and bring it in. They said they plan on having him for his entire life.
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1: 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So I'll share what's going on, what's going through my mind in about 7 minutes.

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Chesapeake, what up? 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

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Brittany was talking about how she got Botox and it made her eyelid droopy. And maybe this is what happened to my sister-in-law that I noticed. Like, whenever she would be shocked by something, like, one eyelid would do something crazy.

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Gotta watch out for the margarita burn. Every summer, I forget that this exists until mid-August when somebody has it happen. And then I'm like, oh my God, I gotta be careful. So margarita burn is when it's hot outside, you are squeezing your limes for your margarita or your Corona, whatever. But then when you're exposed to the sun, a high UVI, it can burn your skin extra. Not great.

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Tate McRae and her ex having a blame game back and forth of who called it off, who had more red flags.

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Just link it to me on Instagram, @Elizabethany, because you pay for too much. All right.

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1: Hey, what up? I am Elizabeth Bethany. Let me get you your e-buzz for today. We have some relationship news. Michael B. Jordan dating Ray.
0: Yeah, like, where's my husband? I kind of love this. They went on a date to Six Flags. It's very early, but they very much like each other. I think that could be very fun.
1: Also, in relationship news, Cristiano Ronaldo officially off the market. He did confirm, after a lot of people were speculating, he is married to his longtime partner, Georgina. And Beyonce getting taken to court, a company saying that she illegally used a sample on Alien Superstar on Renaissance that they did not give permission for. They have tried to get her to give them credit. She is not. They want some money, of course. And if you've been trying to watch the Michael Jackson movie, but you want to watch it at home, it is now available, but on Stars.
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1: Here's the thing, you deserve a little escape. 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
1: This is something like you would see in a movie. There's a guy from California who was out drifting at sea for 30 days. That's right. His boat just ran out of fuel. He survived on the condensation water, oatmeal, and fish.